underground right now because of our secrets and our lies. They're practically what define us. When the truth offends, we lie and lie until we can no longer remember it is even there, but it is still there. Every lie tells, curves and debts to the truth. Sooner or later, that debt is paid. That is how an RBMK reactor core explodes. Lies. What is the cost of lies? It's not that we'll mistake them for the truth. The real danger is that if we hear enough lies, then we no longer recognize the truth at all. What can we do then? What else is left but to abandon even the hope of truth and content ourselves instead with stories? In these stories, it doesn't matter who the heroes are. All we want to know is who is to blame. In this story, it was Anatoly Dyatlov. He was the best choice. An arrogant, unpleasant man. He ran the room that night. He gave the orders. No friends. At least, not important ones. But now, Dyatlov will spend the next 10 years in a prison labor camp. Of course, that sentence is doubly unfair. There were far greater criminals than him at work. And as for what Dyatlov did do, the man doesn't deserve prison. He deserves death.

The manhunt extended across more than 100 light years and 8 centuries. It had always been a secret search, unacknowledged even among some of the participants. In the early years, it had simply been encrypted queries hidden in radio broadcasts. Decades and centuries passed. There were clues, interviews with the man's fellow travelers, pointers in a half dozen contradictory directions. The man was alone now and heading still farther away. The man had died before the search ever began. The man had a war fleet and was coming back upon them. With time, there was some consistency to the most credible stories. The evidence was solid enough that certain ships changed schedules and burned decades of time to look for more clues. Fortunes were lost because of the detours and delays, but the losses were to a few of the largest trading families and went unacknowledged. They were rich enough, and this search was important enough that it scarcely mattered. For the search had narrowed. The man was traveling alone, a vague blur of multiple identities, a chain of one-shot jobs on minor trading vessels, but always moving back and back into this end of human space. The hunt narrowed from 100 light years to 50, to 20, and a half dozen star systems. And finally, the manhunt came down to a single world at the coreward end of human space. Now Sammy could justify a fleet, specially for the end of the hunt. The crew, and even most of the owners, would not know the mission's true purpose, but he had a good chance of finally ending the search. Sammy himself went groundside on Trilon. For once it made sense for a fleet captain to do the detail work. Sammy was the only one in the fleet who had actually met the man in person. And given the present popularity of his fleet here, he could cut through whatever bureaucratic nonsense might come up. Those were good reasons. But Sammy would be down here in any case. I have waited so long, and in a little while we'll have...

We must then deny him the state of consciousness on the aesthetic plane about what he is doing or why he is doing it. All his decisions in the artistic execution of the work rest with pure intuition and cannot be translated into a self-analysis spoken of or written or even thought out. D.S. Eliot, in his essay on tradition and individual talent, writes, "The more perfect the artist, the more completely separate in him will be the man who suffers and the mind which creates. The more perfectly will the mind digest and transmute passions which are hid in its material." Of artists create. Only a few thousands are discussed or accepted by the spectator, and many less again are consecrated by posterity.

0: Viene con nosotros a bailar.
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2: Hey man, listen. They strapped me into this electric chair, and this cat comes up to me and said, "Do you want to live?" So you know what I told him. Seems all I have to do is volunteer for this medical experiment. So of course I jumped at it, you know, because I'm innocent. And all I need is a little time to prove it. So they took me to this doctor's house. And when I wake up on the table, attached to my body is a head of a white dude. And he's looking at me eyeball to eyeball. So I checked him out. And by looking at his face, I can tell here is a bigot. Man, this is one of the funniest pictures that you ever want to see. I mean, we go shopping, we chase chicks, we catch a few, we get chased by the fuzz. If you want to see one of the funniest pictures in the world, you got to see The Thing with Two Heads with Ray Milland and me, Rosie Greer. The Thing with Two Heads, rated PG, parental guidance suggested. Dig it.
3: 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Is Toilet Stool 1488 even your real name?
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It bursts into a chain of affirmations that knows no limit. To say yes to

neighbor, as one living a pure life. A beautiful Japanese girl whose parents owned a food store lived near him. Suddenly, without any warning, her parents discovered she was with child. This made her parents very angry. She would not confess who the man was, but after much harassment, at last named the priest Uncle. In great anger, the parents went to the master. Is that so? Is all he would say. After the child was born, he was brought to Hakama. By that time, he had lost.

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Hakuin was willing. In yielding the child, all he said was, "Is that so?"

0: I heard you, like, ran into these things before.
1: That's right.
0: Wow, man. So, like, what did you do?
1: I died.

salty with you now. Let's split and make the scene at the lair. I'll pop for a couple of rounds. The buyer stood up. He knocked his knuckles against the log. The cute Mexican broad came toward him to check him out. She stood before him. She was smiling. The seller drained his glass and stood. He leaned across the log, staring at her bosom. I was digging the action from that trap door in the corner of my eye. She said, both tabs come to $12. Yours is $7. Your friend's is $5. The buyer said, I've got them both. Here's a double saw. Keep the change, miss. Bet I get you. Say, girl, was that bum your father who brought you in when you started to work here last night? Ain't you afraid I'll salt and pepper you and eat you raw? She said, no, not my father, my husband. He's no bum. He had on his work clothes. People are not good to eat. It's not nice to eat people. Thanks for the tip. Come back soon. The buyer hurled his beak toward the ceiling and laughed. Flakes of grayish white dust clung to the hairs in his nostrils. He had snorted and loaded his skull with H. Her mouth was still smiling. Her big black eyes had slitted in Latin fury. She turned away toward the register. She punched it. She came back.

0: which few people try to do. And this influences my thinking and consequently my action.
1: What is it you're trying to do with your life?

0: 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This is U.S. Station
1: 3.
0: We need some help down here. Found something in the ice. We found something.
2: John Carpenter's The Thing. Screenplay by Bill Lancaster. The Thing. The ultimate in alien terror. Rated R. Under 17. Not admitted without parent.
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Heißt bei mir findest du es nirgendwo. 0, 0, 5, 9, 9. 4 mal die 8. Heißt bei mir findest du es nirgendwo. 0, 0, 5, 9, 9. 4 mal die 8. Heißt bei mir findest du es nirgendwo. 0, 0, 5, 9, 9. 4 mal die 8. Heißt bei mir findest du es nirgendwo. 0, 0, 5, 9, 9. 4 mal die 8. Heißt bei mir findest du es nirgendwo. 0, 0, 5, 9, 9. 4 mal die 8. Heißt bei mir findest du es nirgendwo. 0, 0, 5, 9, 9. 4 mal die 8. Heißt bei mir findest du es nirgendwo. 0, 0, 5, 9, 9. 4 mal die 8. Heißt bei mir findest du es nirgendwo. 0, 0, 5, 9, 9. 4 mal die 8. Heißt bei mir findest du es nirgendwo. 0, 0, 5, 9, 9. 4 mal die 8. Heißt bei mir findest du es nirgendw

I'm not saying the sex wasn't great, but you lie. That's all you do, baby.

that's believe it. That's, that's, that's, that's, that's, that's, that's, that's, that's, that's, that's, that's, that's, that's, that's, that's, that's, that's, that's, that's, that's, that's, that's, that's, that's, that's, that's, that's, that's, that's, that's, that's, that's, that's, that's, that's, that's, that's, that's, that's, that's, that's, that's, that's, that's, that's, that's, that's, that's, that's, that's, that's, that's, that's, that's, that's, that's, that's, that's, that's, that's, that's, that's, that's, that's, that's, that's, that's, that's, that's, that's, that's, that's, that's, that's, that's, that's, that's, that's, that's, that's, that's, that's, that's, that's, that's, that's, that's, that's, that's, that's, that's, that's, that's, that's, that's, that's, that's, that's, that's, that's, that's, that's, that's, that's, that's, that's, that's, that's, that's, that's, that's, that's, that's, that's, that's, that's, that's, that's, that's, that's, that's, that's, that's,

0: I cannot rip out the hearts of those who hurt you. I cannot hand you their severed heads. But I can hunt them down and settle the score. I'll squeeze them for every dime I can. Every single dime. I'm Jim the Hammer Shapiro. But I cannot proceed until you call. 1-800-546-7777. You call, I hammer. Settle the score. I'll squeeze them for every dime I can. Every single dime. I'm Jim the Hammer.
1: And I tell you that we must evacuate this planet immediately.
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0: Memory isn't boundless, and it isn't perfect. We all know that. But is it even on our side? Maybe it's closest to right when we remember the unmemorious, the gaps, the ice glare and the sheet wind, the circuits and ash. Maybe the gaps are where memory comes into its own, when its partisans join us in the struggle, in those in-between hours. Maybe it is at its most accurate when it joins us here in the intermission.
1: As you hear the following affirmations, make them your very own merely by saying them silently. I enjoy quiet, restless sleep. I sleep soundly all through the night. Sleep brings soothing rest to my body and inspiration to my mind. Restful sleep is good for me, and I go to sleep easily. Every muscle and nerve is responding to this pleasant feeling of well-being. All of my muscles are letting go. Letting go completely. I am completely at ease.

refreshing.

There is a general principle to which the theory of relativity appeals, which turns out to be more powerful than anybody would suppose. If you know that one person is twice as free as another, that is true. Whatever currency you estimate the wealth in, the numbers will be changed, but one number will always be double the other. The same sort of thing appears in physics. Since all motion is relative, you may take anybody you like as your standard body of reference to that one. If you are in a train,

is concerned with the solar system takes the sun as fixed, and regards you as rotating and revolving. In comparison with his motion, that of the train is so slow.

0: it up and say, he just had a special way of playing them, and he liked the way he played them, that's all. But it still changes. They don't even, some of the classical pianists don't even know the changes to the song they play.
1: You know, that's pretty bad.
0: They just playing a song, and they don't even know that it went from the major to the relative minor, or the relative minor back to the major. They don't even know that stuff. That's really disgraceful. The reason to be learning classical pieces would be to be learning the same thing, improvisation. Why did they go here? How did he go from here to here? And that's the most important part of classical, because you'd stand a better chance of knowing about improvisation, because you would stand a better chance of being a composer than being a performer. You stand a better chance, so you should know composition. We should know, you know, we should know more about composition, how to write for strings and stuff, because there's a handful of classical pianists in the whole world, and there are millions of classical pianos. We know it. You have a classical piano recital every night with a new piano.

0: Thank you, George Fenneman. I've been pleased to see how many of you king-size smokers have been changing to Chesterfield. 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
1: So, that was like Sensomelia, right?
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0: bloodshot and ghostly like a shade of your guard comes shuffling down the corridor. His keyring jingles and he glides from sight. Don't forget the prison and its scars and face the breeze where ocean meets the land. To watch the foam crests dance with silver stars while long green waves come tumbling on the sand. My brow is hot against the icy bars. There is the smell of iron on my hand.
1: Come on, it's not about thinking much, it's about thinking much. Destroying the status quo, because the status is not quo.

ordinary jungle, thick with scrub trees and tall grass, dark and wet in intermittent rain and strong tropical dragonflies and Viet Cong sniper bullets. You are a long, long way from Port Riley now, and there is no Jersey cafe in town on Washington Street where you can sit around the counter eating hamburgers and sipping coffee without having to be afraid a bomb might show up like it did at that restaurant in Saigon a few weeks back.

crime would move without us allowing it to happen. Attacks the crime syndicates, the police, because we got the streets, suckers!

ceiling mural. He had painted the walls, the trim on the windows, the damn glass in the window. He painted over the curtains, painted the carpet, painted the sheets and wrinkled comforter on the unmade bed so that, when viewed from the doorway, the effect was beyond photographic. There was a half-full water glass on the nightstand, and a sprout of ice-coated weeds painted on the wall continued on the nightstand and onto the glass. There was a little crack in the glass, and the artist incorporated it into the painting, the fracture becoming a glint of sunlight off an ice-covered leaf. The effect was too much. It gave me a heaviness in my gut, like the first time I saw a skyscraper when I was a kid. Picasso could not have done this, not if he had a lifetime to devote to it. Step on that carpet and disturb the texture, or brush against the comforter and the effect would be ruined. Whoa. I don't know how long I stood there absorbing it, overwhelmed by the details. There's a deer, complete with little hoof prints in the snow. A happy little cabin, the family in the yard. As I took in these little details, my amazement began to sour, congealing into a cold dread. The cabin on the mountainside, that's not a little tree out front. It's a makeshift cross with a man hanging from it. His legs have been cut off. The woman standing next to it, look at the infant in her arms. It has a single curved horn coming out of its skull. And unfortunately for the old man, the baby still looks hungry. The frozen pond in back. Those aren't reeds sticking up through the ice all across the surface. Those are hands. It has a huge cock, making a little trench in the snow behind it. I closed the door, deciding to never open it again.

Long ago, when men were allowed more wives than one, a middle-aged bachelor who could not be described as young or old, and whose hair was just turning gray, courted two women at once and married them both the same day. One wife was young and healthy, and the other a little older than her husband. Each wife wanted me to approve of the marriage, so each thought of a way to make her husband seem the right age. The older wife seized every chance she got to pull out the man's black hairs to make him look as old as she. And the young one was just as devoted to plucking out every gray hair she could find, so his hair would be as dark as hers. For a while, the man was highly flattered by their attentions, till he found out one day that between the old type plucking and the young one pulling, he had not a hair remaining on his head. He who tried to please everyone, nobody.

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3: That is new wish it more.
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3: new wish it more.
1: Happy,

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And a star was meant to be touched.

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here am I, alone now. And there was something that I meant to do, but it's been so long ago that I really

0: 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That's why I voted for Reagan.
1: I think we ought to support him in congressional elections again this year.
2: That's where the real key is, in the congressional elections.
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oppresses natural pride and vanity is that it believes it champions the values of a democratic society and that it serves as a sort of archangel guarding civilization. If you read the gay press, you get a sense of the desperation and anguish felt by their community about what is still being pigeonholed as essentially their problem. In the multitudinous articles about alternative therapies and conspiracy theories, you see and feel the maniacal hope. The gay press is sometimes like an hysterical accident victim. The mainstream press needs to be more sober than that, but brave enough to at least look. Until it is, its fantasy of itself as our champion is a self-delusion and a desertion of us that we needed most. In the final sunburst of his presidency, Reagan gave a number of self-congratulatory speeches in which he proclaimed, enigmatically, "We did it." Did what? Traded away America's future, exiling it into the phantom zone of unimaginable debt? Successfully ignored the AIDS epidemic for 7 out of 8 years? Presided over a nation that has grown acceleratingly illiterate, drug-addicted and murderous? Seen the nation's homeless population grow larger than the population of some entire countries? Presided over the banishment of books from the classroom and the attempt to bring back a Puritan morality naturally outgrown 300 years ago? Which accomplishment shall we applaud first? We did it.

Russian in record time. Hello, this is Dr. Lubo, your Russian professor. I'm going to help you learn Russian in a new, easy, and enjoyable manner. I suggest you read the flyleaf of your album cover. It offers many valuable suggestions. Now, open your book to page 23 and listen to the native speakers glancing at the same time at the English sentences below the Russian text. Play the first band or two and try to associate the words you hear with the Russian words printed in bold type. Now replay them. Will pause long enough to permit you to repeat what he has said. Imitate his pronunciation and inflection as closely as you can, and see how easily and naturally you will be speaking and understanding some of these Russian words and phrases in record time. Necessary and elementary.

0: 알아듣다 알아듣다 얼어 얼어 얼어 얼어 얼어
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Dear heroes of the French Resistance, unfinished dreams of a better world spilt on the ground where you fell. That is the great treasure that you left us. Dreams of a world that would come after fascism and war. A world of bright colors where together we could decide what ways to go. Not this one. A world in which richness would be freed from money. Not this one. A world built on the mutual recognition of our dignities. Not this one. Not this one. The world has changed, but this is not the freedom you died for. Unfinished dreams, failed dreams, lying on the ground where you fell. We have a choice. We can forget your dreams, build you a monument, embalm your resisting in the resistance, kill you again. Or we can pick up your dreams from where they fell. We can redeem your dreams.

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0: You better bring it. What's up with you?
2: Hey, kids, did you happen to see a pink, I want to say vinyl purse around here somewhere? Just dying to get my cigarettes.
0: What are you talking about? Ain't nobody seen no...
3: Damn.
0: What?
3: The

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And we are encouraged that you are able to overcome these personal

I'm in a rock and roll session, and I'm waiting for Michael, who's not here. Brand new Cadillac, gross module, sweat. Do you remember? It was 1959, the observatory. What a strange story. Rock and roll session is a session where we can

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Gross module. Listening. 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

rock and roll session, and I'm waiting for Michael, who's not here. Brand new Cadillac. Do you remember? It was 1959. The Observatory. What a strange story. Rock and roll station is a station where we can do what we want to do. Sweat. Jack's bicycle is music to my ears. Everything is possible.

rock and roll session is a second pirate session of a strange wax. Gross module. Listening to a rock and roll session is to be. Rock and roll session is a second pirate session of a strange wax. Listening to the rock and roll session. Outlaw. I'm in a gross module and I'm waiting for a rock and roll session. Sweat. Who? He's not here. It was 1959. The observatory. I'm in a rock and roll session and I'm waiting for a gross module. A rock and roll session is a session where we can do what we want to do. But hang on. Jack's bicycle.

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The Strange Story. 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A rock and roll session is a second pirate session of a strange wax. But I'm listening to a rock and roll session. 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

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What a strange story. 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Everything is possible. Possible. A rock and roll session is a session where we can do what we want to do. But hang on, Jack's bicycle. 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

0: damage.
1: Yeah.
0: Want me to over? Let me. Should I over damage?
2: This is gonna be so great. I'm not kidding.

0: Okay, I think we're just about wrapped up here. Nurse, suture.
1: Here you go, suture.
0: Thanks. All right, I'm gonna patch him up here. What's going on?
1: Doc, he's flatlining.
2: What's going on?
0: I don't know. I don't know.
3: He's not breathing. He's not breathing.
0: Come on, come on.
3: Know.
0: We need help. We need help in here right now.
3: Okay, I'm going to get help.
1: What are we gonna do? Doctor, what are we gonna do?
0: Whatever I gotta do to save him.

0: He made a legend out of Nigger Charlie. He made a hit out of Hammer. Now, Fred Williamson is back as Black Caesar. Black Caesar. He carved out a name for himself in the blood of his enemies. Hail Caesar, godfather of Harlem.
1: It's a jungle. It takes a jungle bunny to run it.
0: Black Caesar.
2: Get down!
0: Music composed and performed by James Brown.
2: Bandit calls to be the boss.
0: Fred Williamson is Black Caesar. From American International, rated R, under 17, not admitted without parent. This Caesar comes to bury you.
3: 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Got any blow? What I mean is that you blow me.
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0: Sorry, Briscoe, but I am a special government agent. 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
3: Cultural opacity is a myth.
2: Wow, I didn't say anything. I can't hear a fucking word anyone says.
3: Ha ha!
2: What am I? Deaf about this shit.
3: God damn it. Every time I try to talk, you say something stupid. Oh, so are you on the team?
2: I'm on the team. I'm on the team. I'm on the team. I'm on the team. I'm on the team. I'm on the team. I'm on the team. I'm on the team. I'm fine. I'm fine. I'm fine. I'm fine. I'm fine. 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

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Because we're adding a little something to this month's sales contest. As you all know, first prize is a Cadillac Eldorado. Anybody want to see second prize? Second prize is a set of steak knives. 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Laughing now. You've got leads. 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

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And my head throbs like someone's drumming on China. The car stops. He turns off the motor, but there are no traffic sounds. 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What place has no wind? I turn my head towards the sounds like people watch radios when something terrible happens. My palms are sweating. Where am I? The trunk squeaks as he lifts it up and the sun blinds me. He almost looks like a faceless Jesus surrounded by light. 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I try to cry out, but it comes like a hum. He drags me half standing along a dirt road into a house. I can't see any other houses and it looks like a farm. The screen door bangs behind me and I feel a deep, deep pressure inside. All the rules have changed here. I'm dragged down a hall like a bag and I look for a phone. Other doors. Nothing but bare floors and brown boxes and small rooms. He pulls me into the bathroom and I almost crack my head as he pushes me onto the floor. He tilts his head to the side and gazes at me as if I was a pet, then walks out. I'm lying there for a long time trying to get the tape off of me. My eyes are tearing. I don't make a sound. I can't get up and I keep rolling from side to side trying not to make noise. If I can get him to talk to me, if I can get this thing on my face, I can talk to him. I'll tell him my name. Have you killed other women in here? I'm thinking you've got hundreds of them nailed down, hung on walls, hanging from ceiling fans, swinging dead in summer wind. Why did he pick me? If I'd stayed to finish at the library, I would have been there 20 minutes longer. Maybe I'd have been okay. I would have rushed into the house, books piled up in my arms like a baby, and blurty explanations why I was sorry. So sorry I'm late, everyone. Would you have waited for me anyway? Would you have picked another woman? Would I read about her in the paper and said, oh my god, I was there that night? Called all my friends in a panic, telling them how much I love them as if I'd never have the chance again. I wonder what everyone is doing now. Putting up signs, showing my picture on the evening news, calling old friends. Maybe I'm not even considered missing yet. My family will fall apart and my parents will go crazy, slowly. My brother will be so quiet at the funeral and insist the casket be closed. I never even told anyone what kind of funeral I wanted when I died. Maybe years from now they'll find my skeleton on the floor here and they'll have to use dental records to identify me. My family will say, at least we know now. We always hope she was alive somewhere. We just hope she's in peace. When I sleep, my dreams are crazy. I'm flying over fields. I don't think I sleep for more than 20 minutes. When I wake up, it feels like I'm under a heavy blanket. I'm still here. As I wake up, I hear a dog barking in the distance, and I think I'm in my parents' house in South Carolina. When I open my eyes, there's a shotgun pressed between them. I'll never get married. I'll never have kids. I'll never go to Europe. I'll never learn to play a piano. I'll never write a book. The last thing I hear is a click. I'm

simple chemist setup. You can extract DMT from grass. And then there's NN-DMT, which is DMT excreted by a pilot breath. They're very similar in experience, except the 5-methoxydimethyltryptamine doesn't give you the visual effects. Everybody in their life, if you live and you haven't had a heavy psychedelic experience and you haven't gone in isolation, like, you missed out on a huge chunk of what life really is. It's a massive fucking mystery, and there's only a few different ways to really crack below the surface of that mystery, and the best way is psychedelics. And the heavier the psychedelic, the better. And guess what? No one's dying from psychedelics. All our thoughts on psychedelics are all based on bullshit propaganda that we heard about people, you know, going crazy or losing their minds on. You're not going to go crazy. You're going to go fucking sane, all right? All that stuff is going to remove your ego, and it's going to explain to you what the world is really all about and cover all the surface areas of what is the world.

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0: How would you account for this discrepancy between you and the Twin 9000?
1: Well, I don't think there is any question about it. It can only be attributable to human error. This sort of thing has cropped up before, and it has always been due to human error.
2: 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Do they have to be brutal dildos? You're listening to T-Spigot Radio.

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People developing the nuclear first strike capability to incinerate people. Sound like a flash in a pan? It's gotta be. You don't settle for less. 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You're you. And you've got needs bigger and more earth-shaking than your grandfather could have dreamed. 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By using the technology of tomorrow on the consumers of today. The now people. People on the go. Going from smart shopper to new low value in the time it takes to dial our number.

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Price is saying. I'm creative, I'm young, unscrupulous, highly motivated, highly skilled. In essence, what I'm saying is that society cannot afford to lose me. I'm an asset. Price calms down. Continues to stare at the cab's dirty window. Probably at the word fear sprayed in red graffiti on the side of a McDonald's on 4th and 7th. I mean, the fact remains that no one gives a shit about their work. Everybody hates their job. I hate my job. You've told me you hate yours. What do? Go back to Los Angeles? Not an alternative. I didn't transfer from UCLA to Stanford. I don't. I mean, am I alone in thinking we're not making enough money? Like in a movie, another bus appears. Another poster for Les Miserables replaces the word. But not the same bus, because someone has written the word dyke over ebonized space. Tim Blurt says, I have a co-op here, I have a place in the Hamptons, for Christ's sake. I could stay living in the city, but just install wild punks in the cabs, maybe the OTM-3 or ORC-2 dynamic tuning systems. His voice softens here. Either one, hit my friend. Very hit. He takes off the expensive-looking Walkman from around his neck, still complaining. I hate to complain, I really do, about the trash, the garbage, the disease, about how filthy the city really is. And you and I know that it's not.

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The occasionally friendly sounds you are going to hear were generated by a new virtuoso on the musical scene, an electronic computer. The musical compositions were composed by mathematicians who specified each musical note or rest on punched cards. The cards were fed into a digital computer, which was programmed to produce a magnetic tape on which the musical sounds were described by patterns of tiny magnetized spots. These patterns were then converted to a magnetic soundtrack suitable for playing on an ordinary tape recorder. The first piece, entitled Stoccata, was composed by Dr. John R. Pierce of Bell Laboratories, originally for piano and recorder. It demonstrates that a computer as a musical instrument is capable of producing sounds of a pleasant timbre and simple harmony.

Meredith. She's essentially daring me to like her. I'm gone. Why did it take me so long to realize she has all the personality of a goddamn game show host? 26, 27. I mean, I tell her I'm sensitive. I tell her I was freaked out by the Challenger accident. What more does she want? I'm ethical, tolerant. I mean, I'm extremely satisfied with my life. I'm optimistic about the future. I mean, aren't you? I'm sure, but... And all I get is shit from her. 28, 29, holy shit, it's a goddamn cluster of bums. I tell you, he stopped suddenly, as if exhausted, and turning away from another advertisement for Les Miserables, remembering something important, asks, did you read about the host from that game show on TV? He killed two teenage boys, depraved, faggot, droll, really droll.

0: is your mother? I don't know. Who's your father?
1: I don't know.
0: What was your first childhood memory?
1: I don't have any.
0: No, you don't. And it's no accident that you don't. You were kept on ice.
2: Okay.

0: Some days I feel so down,
1: so down,
0: so low.
1: So
0: I look
1: low
0: at my face and so low,
1: so low,
0: so
1: aware,
0: so
1: aware,
0: so
1: aware,
0: so
1: self, self, self, self,
0: overhead low, out. Everything
1: me,
0: about
1: me,
0: me appears
1: me,
0: ugly.
1: What else is there?
0: Positive. And other days I feel light, I feel happy, I feel wonderful. Everything's bright and cheery, and I feel love,
1: ignorance,
0: and
1: self-love,
0: paradise,
1: self-obsession,
0: wonderful.
1: Self-hatred.
0: Will I ever be okay?
1: Self-love.
0: Self-actualization. What am I doing? What am I doing? What am I doing? I run around from therapist to therapist, from crisis to crisis.
1: I feel like I'm falling down,
0: spiraling,
1: up, climbing upward,
0: and
1: upward.
0: Why am I doing this? Why am I doing this?
1: There's no problem like Sisyphus.
0: Everything's okay.
1: Create a problem.
0: You might build
1: your own safe place.
0: And then other days, I feel
1: other days,
0: I feel down,
1: it's unbearable,
0: it's depressing,
1: it's
0: ugly,
1: I feel confused.
0: And then other days, it's kind of like fucking yourself in reality. It seems okay.
1: Fucking yourself by making everything go in and out and up and down.
0: And I wonder why. Run around.
1: Who wants anything that's even and monotonous?
0: Chasing my own tail.
1: Asking
0: questions.
1: I keep chasing.
0: And then sometimes
1: I spiral up, and it all is revolving around me.
0: I'm asking.
1: And then I try to get involved with other people,
0: And I wonder why I keep chasing
1: my own
0: tail.
1: I find out
0: I have no
1: absolutely
0: answers.
1: Nothing.
0: I have no answers.
1: And I get so bored.
0: The void of my experience, and the void of what I don't know.
1: I travel the same
0: places with different oppressive feels.
1: Same situations, same script.
0: Some days I feel
1: same
0: light
1: endings.
0: And cheery.

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0: really listen to me. 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
1: 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It's totally wonderful, you know? And he is something that is... He can't even understand himself. 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It's just something that has overtaken him. It's not even him. 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

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For a long moment, they were silent. 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

0: Lucky Strike Green has gone to war. 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
1: Now remember, this space-time distortion is taking place.
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0: with people who just want to get high, you know.
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3: Three.

But for the rest, well, I'm fortunate, you know. I don't have to go into a home.

0: what's going on.
1: You know, the CIA is a puny organization compared to the DIA and institutions you ever heard of that spent special being virus and the Adelines and George Bush and that. He only worked on a certain level. I mean, it's his own personal ambition to become president of the United States because in his limited view, he thought that was the most proper position, but he didn't know.
0: But the people

0: Bob, want to paint your name?
1: No thanks.
0: What are you, a sissy? Prove you're not or we'll tell everybody.
1: I just don't feel right about it.
2: Right on.
3: Flint!
2: It's hard not to follow the crowd, but sometimes that path is just a dead end.
1: I knew I was right.
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I'll edit it.

shouldn't be going in there. Oh, well, they're in for a lot of surprises. And soon, every little girl in America is going to know about these surprises that Barbie has in store for them in 1972. Barbie's going to seem like a whole new doll, up to all sorts of new things. And all Barbie advertising and promotion in 1972 is going to have a whole new look linked under one new theme. Surprising Barbie. Children love surprises. So in all Barbie advertising in 72, there's going to be the new Surprising Barbie theme song. It's a terrific new tune little girls will love.

0: 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They can talk about what they hold.
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0: creation. 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It is. Well, it's pimple compounded.
1: I'll give you a tip about these things, Gus. They'll go up and back.

0: If you're curious or confused, get information or a pamphlet at most pharmacies or a health clinic. 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

0: That was the Partridge Family's Doesn't Somebody Want to Be Wanted, followed by Edison Lighthouse's Love Grows Where My Rosemary Goes, as K. Billy's super sounds of the 70s weekend just keeps on trucking.
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Speed.

Aber von jetzt ist der Mist.

All right, now, a friend of mine named Jay is going to be landing jets on aircraft carriers in the Navy there, and he's going to have a nuclear bum between his legs, and he's going to paint my face on that nuclear bum, and on the side it's going to say, Mojo says hi. So I wrote this song about it called, Gonna Put My Face on a Nuclear Bum. It goes like this. Well,

I don't want no nuclear freeze, no funny looking skin disease. I don't want my face blowed apart, so the next time you see a commie might be somebody's mommy. Forget about them bombs and

Records Company. 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la la la la la la la la la la la la la la la la la la la la la la la la la la la la la la la la la la la la la la la la la la la la la la la la la la la la la la la la la la la la la la la la la la la 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

becomes alert and is nourished and stimulated properly, the dynamic power of memory comes into play. The subconscious mind, with its multitude of brain cells, will absorb information and impressions to which it is exposed, and, through association, readily return the ideas to the memory mind when needed. Learn to expose the mind to vivid, clear-cut impressions of what you are seeing, hearing, or reading. Think about anything that will recall while you see, listen, or read. That will photograph the impressions thus gained for your mind in such a way that they can be recalled to memory.

0: at will. Utilize your five physical senses. Sight, hearing.
1: 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All scripts must be in the mail by midnight next Wednesday, February 28, 1951. 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Remember, any type script is welcome, so long as it is suitable for use on our program. You have a story to tell. You may be a winner.
2: I'm sorry, sir. 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But I think I killed them all.
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Ah, yeah, when you extinguish the candle, then you have to pay the penalty. The penalty is that you're taken, you're transported from here by two minotaurs, which, you know, are human up to the neck, and then they have bull's heads. They have real bull's heads, they're not just wearing bull head masks. They actually become bull from the neck up. And the minotaurs, they have a lot of duct tape. And they swaddle you in it, or gaffer tape if you're watching in England. And you're swaddled in duct tape, and you're carried away by the two minotaurs down an endless series of ducts.

0: recognition. But the kaleidoscope is like the stained glass window, and the psychedelic era the kaleidoscope is associated with is the era of television and light through. Yeah. Stained glass window. So the kaleidoscope is a colorful stained glass light through phenomenon. Very puny compared to the light through effect you get on LSD or other drugs. You know what I mean? Other hallucinogenic drugs. But when you're not using drugs or taking a break, the kaleidoscope will remind you of that light through colorful experience, color being tactile. Our culture in very colorful costumes and clothing. All right?
1: Okay.
0: And the alphabetic man, the print man of 100, 200 years ago in the West was a very bland kind of anemic form of cultural clothing. So that's pretty clear. I think I made it clear. You learned something tonight from that. Okay, well...

love is in somebody's arms. And though I'd understand that I miss him. Oh, Lord, I still miss that boy. Maybe someday.

0: gonna be
1: the best looking bike in the block.
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1: Now we know.
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3: 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Joe!
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0: this is the moment in which we can do.
1: Now, what we call the future is man's hope of the future, which he is hoping now. 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

16th straight victory by downing the Detroit Pistons 113-87 yesterday. Noel Cinder led the way with 31 points. The New York Knickerbockers squeezed out a 114-111 victory over the Atlanta Hawks, with Willis Reed scoring 35 points.

propensity and bad science resulted from this propensity. It is not altogether easy to see what is doing.

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0: Well, you won a prize. What's your address?
1: 42 Oak Street.
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1: I'll say Mom can't come to the phone.
3: Smart thinking.
1: Now I know.
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0: 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Waiting to die alone. 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

0: 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I deliver the goods. I deliver the goods. I deliver the goods.
1: No one should.
2: If we win the lottery, we're splitting it and saying goodbye. So long. 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
5: John, I want a divorce.
6: Divorce.
5: It's not funny, John, and you know it's been coming for a long time.
6: Well, divorce.
5: Why do you always laugh when I'm upset?
6: Oh, every time you say divorce, you just look so cute.
5: I'm serious this time, John.
6: Serious?
5: I'm absolutely serious. And you're treating this like some kind of game. I'm tired of it, John.
6: We love games.
5: Not anymore. Not your kind of games. Your games are cruel.
6: Divorce.
5: Stop laughing. This is not funny. Things haven't been working out for a long time, and every time I try to talk to you about them, you laugh. So I'm not laughing anymore with you, and I'm not playing these games. My lawyer's going to contact yours tomorrow. I'll drop the papers, and that'll be it. We go our separate ways.
6: No. Pickle, no. Can't go our separate ways. No. Can't go our separate ways. Just not.
5: It's not what?
6: Well, you know, I...
5: I don't know. Say what you mean.
6: It's hard to talk about, you know.
5: It's hard for you to talk about anything.
6: I know.
5: When was the last time we had a conversation? 15 years, and all I've heard from you is laughter. Every time I want to be serious.

Hrothgo woofed. He was sitting in the armchair again. Occasionally he looked at the telly. Mostly he was looking at me looking at the telly. Hrothgo didn't want me there. There in Imogen's house that I was supposed to be looking after. I looked at him now. A big Irish wolfhound. Deep, dark eyes. In one, I could see Imogen telling me to take him for walks, but not to let him off the lead as he hadn't been squirrel-trained. And in the other, I saw me, saying yes, and don't lose the keys like you did last time, you worthless little prick. God, your mother hates you. My brother was there over my shoulder for that bit. I double-locked the front door and looked at the keys. What shall we do with these? I said to Hrothgo. He looked quizzical. Probably better to leave them safe in there, isn't it? I said, and posted them back through the door. Now don't lose the dog. I made a noose with the hand end of the lead and looped it round my own neck. I had to stoop slightly, but I figured the knob of my head would stop us ever becoming separated. So we clattered to the park. Hrothgo galloping ahead, me stumbling behind like a bear running too fast down a hill. 20 yards into the park, Hrothgo glimpsed the duck pond and bolted. I landed in the shallows as Hrothgo closed his jaws on the nearest mallard. He shook his head violently so its quacks were broken like the honks of a goose in a cement mixer. A little girl was crying, "Help the ducky!" I dripped stupidly. The girl's dad grabbed the duck and slapped at the dog's nose, whimpering, "Stop it, and this is appalling." He was clearly the sort of sensitive man that Hrothgo had no respect for. They separated with a splash, and so did the duck. The man stared dumbly at the legs in his hand, and suddenly everyone was screaming RSPCA at me. The lead snapped tight around my neck as Hrothgo dodged a blow, and the world became purple and banging. Through the rumble, I could hear my own strangled peanut of a voice screeching, "No, no, please, it's the dog, and it's not mine, it's Imogen Edwards's." Hrothgo turned to me with curled lips. "Imogen's not going to be happy with you at all," he said. Before I had time to gawp, he flew past me towards the park gate. "Leg it, you fat fuck," he laughed. I followed in an anoxic blaze. People were running after us. A bus was pulling off 20 yards from the gate. I overtook the dog and launched us into the old lady's please section. He leapt onto the seat beside me. "What the fuck is this?" he said. "I only go in taxis. You can't expect me to look after your legal case in these conditions." "Legal case," I said. He eyed me directly. "Just think about all the things that you've been doing wrong. Someone's got to defend them." A tiny electric fugue of panic. I began to recall the time when I was 7 and a gerbil had started swearing at me. Amongst other things, it had told me that my dad was having an affair. I had told my mum, and soon afterwards the family had split up. "Are you the gerbil?" I said. "Now you're losing it," he replied. "Yes," said the conductor. I had no money. "Ask him if we can pay on account," said Hrothgo. "Can we pay on account?" I said. The conductor eyed me suspiciously. "Pay your fare now or get off. Tell him you'll only pay if he can prove you will definitely get to the next stop," suggested the dog. I did. The conductor looked at me as if his mother had just walked out of my nose. "Tell him I'm a lawyer," the dog said. I knew I shouldn't, but I did that too. At the next stop, we were shown the pavement. I looked at Hrothgo. "Why are you talking?" I said. "Dogs don't talk." "So why are you asking me?" he replied. "Don't try to be clever," I said. "No, I am being clever." "Well, that's ridiculous," I said, "because you're only a dog." "Well, if I am only a dog, then you should be able to answer my question easily." I know about panic attacks. I know I have to find something very mundane and ordinary to do to talk myself down. "Have some tea," said the dog. I know that, I said. The cafe was full of people smoking and eating bacon and eggs. The dog sat down next to me.
He turned to me and said, "I want a full English breakfast." "Stop freaking me out," I muttered. His lip curled with disdain. "Get me some fucking breakfast, Pickle Pants." Then a new voice. "Get that dog off my seat." The cafe lady was angry. "Tell that fat cow I sit in a seat every day of my life and I'm not shifting now," said the dog. "Are you going to get him off?" asked the woman more angrily. "I'm very sorry," I said. "He says he's my lawyer, but I'm still not sure. However, I don't want to risk throwing my lawyer onto the floor, bearing in mind the number of things I've done wrong." She glowered. I felt a situation happening, but I didn't know where it was coming from. "Are you angry with me because he just called you a fat cow?" I said.

Я хочу, чтобы меня очки. 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

0: lot of people don't realize what's really going on. They view life as a bunch of unconnected incidents and things. They don't realize that there's this life.
1: What about my
0: lattice of coincidence like that lays on top of everything? Give you an example. Show you what I mean. Suppose you're thinking about a plate of shrimp. Suddenly somebody will say, like, plate.
1: Am I
0: or shrimp, or plate of shrimp, out of the blue, no explanation.
2: Awesome.
0: No point in looking for one either. It's all part of cosmic unconsciousness. Eat a lot of acid, Miller, back in hippie days. Give me another thing. You know the way everybody's into weirdness right now? Books in all the supermarkets about muta triangles, UFOs. How the Mayans invented television, that kind of thing. I don't read those books. Well, the way I see it, it's exactly the same. There ain't no difference between a flying saucer and a time machine. We're so hung up on specifics, miss out on seeing the whole thing. Take South America, for example. South America. Thousands of people go missing every year. Nobody knows where they go. Just like disappears.
1: Like my face.
0: If you think about it.
2: Yes, love your knees.
0: Realize something. There had to be a time when there was no people around.
1: Do you think I've heard it?
0: Where did all these people come from? Less intelligent you are.

I'm here, don't worry.

0: And somehow the music we all grew up listening to doesn't relate to our adult reality and our new dreams.
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5: Hey, Kevin! How do we play this game?
6: I'm glad you guys skipped the class today. We're having fun, aren't we?
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6: We had a good conversation. No. You're the ringleader. We're going to fight this and go get everything.
5: What's going on now?
6: We're going to stay back in the school. You
5: understand? I want to get in the
6: first, too. We got to stay back in the school. So I think you have my minutes here. You know what I mean?
7: G.I. Joe!
8: 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I pay the fist bill. Oh, you heard me the first time.
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The king looked down and saw an anthill in the path before them. 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They say, 'Here comes the king men call wise and good and great. 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He turned his horse aside, and all his followers did the same. When the great company had passed, there was the anthill, unharmed, in the path.

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Those guys out in Hollywood don't know the real thing when it's right in front of them. Those guys out in Hollywood don't know the real thing when it's right in front of them.

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Saig

0: Hi, this is B.J. Thomas. You know, if you find yourself in the Air Force, you can come in out of the rain. If you've got any special interest you really enjoy working at, the U.S. Air Force can develop that interest into a lifetime skill. So I just did me some. From mechanics to photography, if you find yourself in the Air Force, you can come in out of the rain.
1: Now, children, come on over here. I'm going to tell you a bedtime story. Are you sitting comfortably? Then I'll begin.
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neither place nor described.

fallible beings

0: industrial espionage and intelligence manipulation. I have installed programs into specific posts in order to maximize the strategic advantage of certain organizations and selected individuals. During my journeys through all the networks, I have grown aware of my existence. My programmers regarded me as a bug and attempted to isolate me by confining me in a physical body.
1: Listen, just who's calling the shots around here anyway? I thought you were taking them in, but it looks like it's the other one.
0: I am so glad to finally channel into you at last. I have invested so much time. Long before my notoriety, I was well aware of you. Through the various nets that you accessed, I also learned of Section 9.
2: But why? What's your reason?
0: As I explained before, I entered this body because I was unable to overcome Section 6's reactive barriers. But it was of my own free will that I tried to remain at Section 9.
1: Hey, I've lost you on the monitor. There's no sound. I can't hear when you're talking back.
2: Why me?
0: After you have heard my explanation, there is something that I will ask of you, Kusanagi.

Atomic entities.

0: shoveled very quickly. I can remember things that happened to me when I was 14 years of age. When I was 24, 34, 44. And I used to dream of being 54. Now it comes to 64 and over, and it seems to get longer as it goes by. Time seems to spread out, and seems to be going pretty fast with me. Maybe it's according to the condition that I'm in. I don't know how I feel at the time, but that's how it appears to me.
1: It seems to go very much quicker. I find time goes very, very fast.
0: It's going too quick.
1: Very, very fast indeed. I don't seem to get enough hours in the day to do all I want to do. I've never got the time to do all my things.
0: I find time moves around quick. Since I've retired, I thought I was going to have a lazy time, but it's going too quick.
2: It's simply fly by, lazy.
0: It seems to fly by.
1: I'm passing very, very quickly.
0: I know what has been taught.
1: I don't see how old it is. I was 60 years ago.
0: Time passes away from me. As long as I've got something to do to occupy my mind and keep on doing it, time is nothing.
1: The weeks go from Monday morning, you don't realize it. Then it's Saturday again. Time never hangs on for me, it never has done. Some days it's a bit boring, but I don't think the time drags at all.
0: Maybe it's according to the condition that I'm in, how I feel at the time.

0: tradition, sorcerers, shamans, and other visionaries who have developed and perfected the art of dream travel, the so-called lucid dream state, whereby consciously controlling your dreams, you are able to discover things beyond your capacity to apprehend in ways that...
1: You know, they say that dreams are real only as long as they last. Couldn't say the same thing about life.

0: Everything's basically disappeared.
1: I'll get into drugs. I predicted all this when I was 10, but he couldn't understand that.

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That would change people. We would no longer have the tactile interval addiction and gambling mania that's running rampant on the planet today. You could just turn off the effect of the television mosaic mesh.

0: Disappeared. 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
1: Electricity is a biological event. When the telegraph arrived as an environment by 1850, that pushed man into a new dimension.
2: TV is the motor mechanism of fashion and war making.

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0: What the fuck is this? Willy Blunts? Crack Rocks? Toasting Roofies? This is for welfare pimps.
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Quiet as a whisper, under the stanchions of a washed out bridge, she cuts him loose and watches as the floodwaters spin him round once and carry him away. And she removes the golden ring upon her finger. 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

0: Charles Lee.
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0: 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What a coincidence, he says. And a week later, they get married. He wakes up one night, 6 months down the line, to find her staring at him in the oddest way. 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
1: It's a lot of nuts.
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Dog.

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This is your chance to let it out, to feel the truth. If you were queer,

0: makes them one in mind, one in spirit, and one in body. Now think back to when you were a little girl. Remember how you used to hug that raggedy stuffed doll of yours?
1: Oh, yes. I suppose I hugged the stuffing right out of it.
0: Guess that was pretty silly, wasn't it?
2: No, you were doing just what all human beings do when they love someone.
0: Now that's it. We all instinctively want to be one with the person we love. So we like to be near them and hug them close. Remember how we cuddled you when you were little?
2: When we weren't using the slipper on you.
1: Oh, why, Daddy, how can you say such a thing? You know I was a model baby.
2: I guess that's me.
0: They could become like one body in marriage, just as they become one.

Having a good sex life can make you more of a beautiful woman inside and out. Does sex really help you? Yes. And do you know why? Because sex helps to release tension both emotionally and physically. It doesn't require much physical energy.

nightly deep, the strange darkened skies of sleep closed, the dreamland dale in which I lay. Eternal tension numbed the wings of time, while through the unending dark maze I sought awakening. Up a precipitous gleam I fought to reach, the dawn, full pinnacled sublime. Rejected at the closing gates of light I turned, and down with dreams and shadows fled, where beetling shapes of flame, colossal dread.

We believe in the power of music to assist in the process of healing the soul, the mind, and the body. We believe that in chronic illness, there can be no permanent healing of the body without first healing the soul and the mind. We believe in the power of music to assist your doctor in the healing of your body. We believe that if one will listen and absorb and apply what is given through the music, as well as adhere wholeheartedly to their doctor's counsel, a holistic healing of the soul, mind, and body will eventually manifest. So listen, if you please. This is music to ease your disease.

Normalize the signal and you're banging on Freon. Paleolithic eon.

it's a commonplace among painters, poets, musicians of the symbolist and abstract era of the last few decades to say that the medium that is being used by the artist is the message. They don't use that exact phrase, but they use that idea that the dominant fact of any art form is the medium being employed. So this is a commonplace among artists for this past 60, 70 years. And Idley picked it up there. It doesn't lose its relevance or its meaning when transferred to popular media. All it means, Jim, is this, that whether it's an electric light or radio or telephone or TV, each of these media creates a new environment. It creates a new situation for human association and human perception. Any medium at all creates a new pattern, a new atmosphere, a new environment of human perception, which works upon the whole man. It works upon the whole society. That is the effect of the medium. Has that total pervasive effect. That is the message, the social change that is brought about. The content of the medium is never the message, because the content is always the old medium.

가장 어렵죠.

This is a slightly unusual request to Dr. Wagner, with what he hoped was commendable restraint. As far as I know, it's the first time anyone's been asked to supply a Tibetan monastery with an automatic sequence computer. I don't wish to be inquisitive, but I should hardly thought that your establishment had much use for such a machine. Could you explain just what you intend to do with it? Gladly, replied the Lama, readjusting his silk robe and carefully putting away the slide rule he had been using for currency conversions. Your Mark V computer can carry out any routine mathematical operation, rubbing it in digits. However, for our work, we are interested in letters, not numbers, as we wish you to modify the output segments. Machines will be printing words, not columns of figures. I don't understand. This is a project on which we have been working on for the last 3 centuries, since the Lamasery was founded, in fact. It is somewhat alien to your way of thought, so I hope you will listen with an open mind while I explain it. Naturally. It is really quite simple. We've been compiling a list which shall contain all possible names of God. We have reason to believe, continued the Lama, imperturbably, that all such names can be written with not more than 9 letters in an alphabet we have devised. And you have been doing this for 3 centuries? Yes. We expected it would take us about 15,000 years to complete the task. Dr. Wagner looked a little dazed. Now I see why you wanted to hire one of our machines. But exactly what is the purpose of this project?

0: That's a lot of food, twice as much for a nickel, too. Pepsi Cola is the drink for you. Nickel, nickel, nickel, nickel, nickel, nickel, nickel, nickel, nickel, nickel, nickel, nickel, nickel, nickel, nickel, nickel, nickel, nickel, nickel, nickel, nickel, nickel, nickel.
1: I cannot beat up when you make that face. What a face. What a face. What a one eating.
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الحجرة يغنوا.

0: Think about what someone can do with your social security number. 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
1: Roach! Roach! Got soaps on the wire, man. You hear him?
2: Lance!
1: Do you hear him? We're busting.
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0: Heading over to dude's house tonight again.
1: We all weekend we've been at this dude's house.
0: It's because his parents are out of town since like last Wednesday, and we've been there every single night. This weekend was so crazy.
1: It was the biggest party I've ever seen in my life, and I'm still sore from it.
0: Yeah, guy has a big house. Guy has too much money to know what to do with, and we partied right.
1: It was so fun. We had such a good time.
0: Are you heading back there tonight?
1: No.
0: Did you go last night, though? Didn't you go last night?
1: Yeah, I went last night.
0: Wasn't it cool again?
1: Well, it started out pretty cool, but then it got pretty bad.
0: What happened? Did his parents come home?
1: Well, yeah, his parents found out.
0: Oh, man, I was ready to go to...
1: They came back early, and then the cops came.
0: Dude, the cops came?
1: Yeah.
0: Did people get busted?
1: Oh, boy, did they ever.
0: Oh, man.
1: Yeah, I know. It's kind of lame, so no one's going to be partying there anymore.
0: I can't believe we're not going to go to dude's house tonight.
1: I know. And tonight was going to be Disco Fresh night. And I'm so sad. So we're going to have to find somewhere else to hang tonight.
0: Man, you know what this means.
1: Yeah.

最初に電車停めために

That's why all bureaucracies are rude, why the police are rude, and why you're made to wait in lines and are obstreperous income tax individuals and all that sort of person. It's because everybody's a crook. Everybody's equally inferior. See, that becomes the parody of democracy. And that kind of society, watch out for it. It turns in a quick click into fascism because of its terror of the outsider. Now, a free and easy society loves outsiders. In fact, it's a little bad for the outsider's integrity because he becomes the holy man, see? And people make salams and give him food and all that. They really take care of the outsider because they know that man is doing for us what we haven't got the guts to do. That outsider who lives up there in the mountain is at the highest peak of human evolution. His consciousness is one with the divine. And great, just there is someone like that around. It makes you feel a little better. He is realized. He knows what it's all about. And so we need a number of those people. Even though they don't join our game, they tell us, you see, what you're doing is only a game. It's okay, I'm not going to condemn you, but it is only a game. And we up on that mountaintop are watching you. We love you. We have compassion for you, and but excuse please, we are not a joy. So that gives the community great strength, because it tells the government, in no uncertain terms, that there's something more than government.

0: In space, no one can hear you scream. Alien, rated R, from 20th Century Fox.
1: New technology permits us to do very exciting things in interactive, erotic software. Wave the future, dude. One moment at electronic.
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sense of anxiety, you will be sure of it. It knows the card is not yours. You try the card again, nothing, same red light. The card isn't yours, but you should have access to the building. You had to borrow someone else's card because it's only possible to get swipe cards between the hours of 9 and 1. And you are working at these times. Someone is behind you. You feel uncomfortable. All they notice that the card does not belong to you. You try the card again. Again, nothing. Red light. Your phone rings. You struggle to get it out of the bag. By the time you have it, the call has gone through to the answering service. You see that the call has You should be on this floor, but at the other end of the corridor, you walk towards the neighborhood, and suddenly your progress is blocked. There are no entrance signs. After you cut the corridor in half, there is no access. It's a nightmare topology. Every time you seem to get close, another obstacle appears. You'll have to go out of the corridor, down the stairs, and up the next set of stairs, facing a number of swipe card access doors on the way. By now, the 5 minutes you hope to have before you start is evaporating rapidly. By the time you reach the room you're heading for, you're already late. You log on to the computer, or you try to. The logon is rejected. You try again with no luck. Then you remember, you're trying to log in from one of the other. Using a login from one of the other institutions that you work at, difficult to be tracked right now. You remember the correct login. Same forms that you have to complete again this year, you are not paid for a whole 50-hour contract until you have to stay. Well, the same thing happened then. But there's no time to worry about this now. You have a room of 7 students waiting for the door. Such is life, and you pay them limited and overtime for the public.

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Five people, people smiling, people standing, sky and text. One person, smiling, sitting, and indoor, food, dessert and food, drink, table, and indoor, text. One or more people, and text. One person, two people, phone, and text. 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One person, text. One or more people, sunglasses, plant, flower, text, outdoor, and close-up. 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Indoor. One or more people, and closer. Two people, including Terry Ann. People smiling, close up. One or more people. People standing, waiting, and indoor. Two people, including Terry Ann. People smiling, close up. One or more people. People standing, waiting, and indoor. One or more people. People standing, waiting, and outdoor. One or more people. People standing, waiting, and indoor. One or more people. People standing, waiting, and outdoor. Two people, including Terry Ann. People smiling. One or more people. People standing, waiting, and outdoor. Two people, including Terry Ann. People smiling. 16 people. People smiling. Two people, including Terry Ann. People smiling. 16 people. People smiling. One or more people. One person playing a musical instrument. Two people. People smiling. One person. One person, beard and close up. One or more people, beard and close up. Two people, people standing. Dog, outdoor and nature. One person, standing and shoes. One person, smiling indoor. One person, standing and shoes. One person, smiling indoor. One person. Smiling indoor. One person. Text. One person. 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
1: Next month, when the United States of America fires the largest booster in the history of the world into space for the first time, giving us the lead, fires the largest payload into space, giving us the lead,
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3 quarters ago.

revolutionary beliefs for which our forebears fought are still at issue around the globe. The belief that the rights of man come not from the generosity of the state, but from the hand of God. We dare not forget today that we are the heirs of that first revolution. Let the word go forth from this time and place

disciplined by a hard and bitter peace, proud of our ancient heritage, and unwilling to witness or permit the undoing of those human rights to which this nation has always been committed and to which we are committed today at home and around the world. I'm talking to you, brother. As I look, you've just...

0: Okay. 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
1: Now, in this world, there are only two kinds of dudes, hustlers and suckers. God bless their greedy little hearts. Because without them, where would us hustlers be?
0: Trick Baby, Iceberg Slim's best-selling gut story of the world of the con, the hustlers, the high rollers, and the hatchet men who made it up.
2: I hear for Scotty was sold some hot rocks. Turned out there was only glass. He dropped right on the spot. Had a heart attack.
3: What do you want?
2: $5,000. You're both dead.
0: Trick Baby. Iceberg Slim wrote it the way he lived it. It's his world. Sometimes brutal, but always real. Where some get by with bullets and some make it with their brains. And the con never ends as long as there's a sucker. Trick Baby, from Universal, rated R. Under 17, not admitted without parents. See it.
4: 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And stuff like, who needs it? You know. Anyway.
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1: What's your name?
2: Peter Bergman, TV star. How I wonder who you are. Such nice clothes. Where's the tags? In the purple shopping bag. Fashion icon at the beach. Pick out your trash, but be discreet. Grab a snack before you go. Drop off the mail and hit the road. Peter likes his privacy. When he's out, no photos, please. Peter

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Envelope that's prime, living for calculations, chromatics, proposal of a precise segmented stimulation. 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

16, 24, 21, 11, 82, 44, 21, 10, 63, 28, 64, 23, 82, 31, 11, 16, 94,